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2: I'm meteorologist Mace Michaels. A flood watch has been issued into Wednesday morning for areas of heavy rainfall. Tonight through tomorrow morning, mostly cloudy, scattered showers and thunderstorms. Along with heavy rainfall, some storms could be strong. A low tonight near 60. Clearing out tomorrow afternoon, pleasant. A high in the mid-70s. 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

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B93.3 is KBLB, Nisswa, Brainerd, and Baxter. America turned 250 years old last weekend, and apparently half of us missed the assignment. So this is one of those shake-your-head moments that I cannot believe I have to talk about, but we will next.

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Today's best country, B93.3. America celebrated 250 years since the Declaration of Independence, and a new survey says that almost half of Americans don't know what the 250th anniversary was actually about. It's B-Dub, and this is tough because there were some clues. The flags, the fireworks, the entire country yelling 1776 for a week, like we were all in a very sweaty history musical. The good news, most people still say they're grateful and proud to be American. The bad news, a lot of us are worried about corruption, abuse of power, and losing freedom. Also, limited access to the McRib somehow did not make the threat list, which feels like

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0: 93.3. So Taylor and Travis officially tied the knot, as you know, Friday night at Madison Square Garden. And more details are coming out by the day about the wedding itself. The guest list looked less like a wedding and more like Hollywood's annual attendance check. I mean, you had everybody there from Selena Gomez and Beyonce to Tom Cruise, Jennifer Lopez, Tim McGraw and Faith Hill, Blake Shelton and Gwen Stefani, plus Chiefs stars, coaches, and teammates everywhere you looked. At that point, I don't even know who caught the bouquet. Probably an Oscar winner or something. But the biggest headline, Blake Lively and Ryan Reynolds weren't invited. Sources say Taylor's moved on from that friendship and is keeping her circle a little smaller these days. Even Chiefs kicker Harrison Butker reportedly didn't make the cut. Turns out even the hottest ticket in America has a guest list.
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15: I'm meteorologist Mace Michaels. A flood watch has been issued into Wednesday morning for areas of heavy rainfall. Tonight through tomorrow morning, mostly cloudy, scattered showers and thunderstorms. Along with heavy rainfall, some storms could be strong. A low tonight near 60. Clearing out tomorrow afternoon, pleasant, a high in the mid-70s. 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

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B93.3 is KBLB, Nisswa, Brainerd, and Baxter. One country song absolutely dominated America's 250th birthday, and honestly, it feels like the only answer that made sense. We'll talk about it next in The Breakdown, brought to you by T-Mobile. Rain is

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0: Toby Keith was still making an impact on America's birthday this year. His post 9/11 anthem, courtesy of the Red, White, and Blue, also known as the Angry American, was the number one most streamed song on Spotify in the U.S. during the 250th birthday celebration. Coming in at number two was Born in the USA by Bruce Springsteen, which isn't really a pro-America song when you think about it and actually pay attention to the lyrics, but nonetheless, I get it. People look at the titles. Country star Ella Langley landed at number three with Choosing Texas, which tells you how big that song is. Think of all the patriotic hits across all time, and Choosing Texas lands at number three when you factor all those in on the holiday weekend. Bananas.
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Speed up, Megan Maroney on the show in minutes. Diving into Cloud 9 a little bit and what it's like to live a Cloud 9 day in her world. That's next.

0: 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Megan Maroney on the show. It's B-Dub Radio. Cloud9, not just, you know, the tour name and everything, but also a pop culture expression. You know, when things are going perfectly for you, it's like you're living life on Cloud9. So for Megan Maroney, what is the perfect Cloud9 day?
1: Ooh, perfect Cloud9 day? Well, I would say let's include a show day. It's a show day because I love the tour. It's so much fun. Truly, like, I'm on the 10th show now, and then before I even played the first show, we had run it about like 13 times. So I've done the show a lot, not bored at all yet. So a perfect Cloud9 day is ending it with a show. But let's just say I have more free time and it doesn't take me 3 hours to get ready.
0: Yeah, we're being hypothetical. We can make up our own rules. Yes. Here. This is the beauty.
1: All right. So I sleep in till like 9. I wake up, have a fantastic breakfast. I go to a Legree class because I want to feel good before I go out on a boat all day in Chicago and drink spicy margaritas all day. Somehow, by showtime, I sober up. I do a show. I get a massage after, and then I hang out with my dog. That's Cloud9.
0: We covered a lot of bases.
1: Yeah. Spicy margaritas, boat day, dogs, pink. Cloud9.
0: I am learning something. What is Legree? Because I've never heard of that before.
1: Then I bet you've never met someone that has taken a Legree class, because Legree people are obsessed with Legree.
0: No, you're the first. Is it like Pilates?
1: Yeah, it's like Pilates, but I think it's harder.
0: Okay.
1: Because it's like more slow and controlled. So like one rep should take you like at least 10 seconds.
0: Gotcha.
1: Like, so it's super slow. But you're on a reformer and stuff, but I go with my friends, and it's really fun, and it's really hard. I like the entire class. It's like a 50-minute class. The whole time I'm like, I want to die, but it's a good kind of pain.
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0: Today's best country, B93.3. Somebody decided that it'd be a good idea to rank Wendy's chicken items from worst to best. The crispy chicken sandwich ranked the worst. The Cobb salad's the best. First of all, how dare you? 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
20: I'm meteorologist Mace Michaels. A flood watch has been issued into Wednesday morning for areas of heavy rainfall. Tonight through tomorrow morning, mostly cloudy, scattered showers and thunderstorms. Along with heavy rainfall, some storms could be strong. A low tonight near 60. Clearing out tomorrow afternoon, pleasant. A high in the mid-70s. 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

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I've got your Insta Countdown coming up in minutes, brought to you by Muddy Matt. 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
1: Disneyland celebrating its 70th birthday this year. And 70 years later, after Walt Disney opened it, it welcomed its 1 billionth guest. Can you imagine being this 8-year-old kid from Arizona rolling in at Disney, and all of a sudden you find out you're the billionth? Like, imagine the red carpet treatment he got.

3.3 counts back the top 30 of today's best country songs this weekend with Country Countdown USA. Award-winning host Lon Helton sits in with some of the biggest names in Nashville this week to count down the biggest hits in the country. 8 to 11 Sunday nights on today's best country, B93.3.

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Rich people have officially found the most ridiculous way to cool off. And yes, it literally snows indoors. That's

0: We are today's best country, B93.3. If you're a normal person like me, you're just hoping the air conditioner survives another heat wave without sounding like it's filing for retirement. And then there's the rich people. It's B-Dub. The latest luxury trend is installing a snow room in your house. You push a button and start snowing indoors. It's basically the opposite of a sauna with freezing temps, icy walls, and actual snowfall. Started showing up at billionaire homes and even on a super yacht, but now it's becoming the newest wellness thing alongside cold plunges. Meanwhile, I'm over here celebrating because the upstairs finally dropped below 80. Like, I don't need an indoor blizzard. I just need my electric bill to stop looking like a second mortgage.
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16: Meteorologist Mace Michaels. A flood watch has been issued into Wednesday morning for areas of heavy rainfall. Tonight through tomorrow morning, mostly cloudy, scattered showers and thunderstorms. Along with heavy rainfall, some storms could be strong. A low tonight near 60. Clearing out tomorrow afternoon, pleasant. A high in the mid-70s. 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

B93.3. One List just tried to sum up America in 250 reasons and somehow managed to squeeze Dolly Parton in with air conditioning. We'll get into that next.

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1: I hope that you had a great holiday weekend. I say that on a Tuesday because I know usually the Monday after the 4th or any kind of holiday is recovery day. So now we're kind of getting back to normal. There's a list making the rounds called 250 Reasons to Love America, and a few of them are hard to argue with. Like chocolate chip cookies, invented in Massachusetts. Thank you for those. Air conditioning. Whoever invented that deserves a national holiday every time it hits above 90 degrees. National parks. Nobody does them better. They also gave a nod to comic books, hip-hop, the Pacific Coast Highway, the seventh inning stretch, and, of course, apple pie. And then there's Dolly Parton, which honestly might be the one thing everyone in America can still agree on. If Dolly ever runs for president, I think the election is over before lunch.
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10: Meteorologist Mace Michaels. A flood watch has been issued into Wednesday morning for areas of heavy rainfall. Tonight through tomorrow morning, mostly cloudy, scattered showers and thunderstorms. Along with heavy rainfall, some storms could be strong. A low tonight near 60. Clearing out tomorrow afternoon, pleasant. A high in the mid-70s. 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

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B93.3 is KBLB, Nisswa, Brainerd, and Baxter. Taylor and Travis's wedding guest list was so loaded, even the seating chart needed security clearance. More details are coming out by the day about the big wedding this past Friday, and we'll get into it next in the breakdown brought to you by T-Mobile. Woo!

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0: Taylor and Travis's wedding guest list was ridiculous. Like Met Gala with better snacks ridiculous. Selena Gomez, Steven Spielberg, Beyonce and Jay-Z, Blake Shelton and Gwen Stefani, Tim and Faith, Ed Sheeran, Sabrina Carpenter, Tom Brady, Chris Rock, Bradley Cooper, Gigi Hadid, and about 47 other people probably don't wait in line at TSA. Travis did get to invite some of his people too. Patrick Mahomes, Andy Reid, George Kittle, Baker Mayfield, Richard Sherman. You know, very casual. But the big headline, Blake Lively and Ryan Reynolds weren't there. Sources say Taylor is done with that friendship. Also not invited, Chiefs kicker Harrison Butker. Which means somewhere a wedding planner said, we've got Tom Cruise, Beyonce, and NFL royalty, but let's keep this drama free. 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

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Tinder activity is up by over 30% in areas like New York and New Jersey during the World Cup. Most of the lovebirds are international tourists. You kind of wonder how many of them are actually single, too. 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I threw it.

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15: I'm meteorologist Mace Michaels. A flood watch has been issued into Wednesday morning for areas of heavy rainfall. Tonight through tomorrow morning, mostly cloudy, scattered showers and thunderstorms. Along with heavy rainfall, some storms could be strong. A low tonight near 60. Clearing out tomorrow afternoon, pleasant. A high in the mid-70s. 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

meteorologist Mace Michaels. A flood watch has been issued into Wednesday morning for areas of heavy rainfall. Tonight through tomorrow morning, mostly cloudy, scattered showers and thunderstorms. Along with heavy rainfall, some storms could be strong. A low tonight near 60. Clearing out tomorrow afternoon, pleasant. A high in the mid-70s. 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It's 67 right now. Be nice.

0: time zone am I on? What country am I in?
1: It doesn't matter. It's 5 o'clock somewhere.
0: It's always on 5 in Margaritaville, come to think of it.
1: Yeah, I heard that.
0: You've been there, haven't you?
1: Yes, sir.
0: I've seen your boat there.
1: I've been to Margaritaville a few times.
0: All right. Well, that's good.
1: Stumble my way back.
0: Okay. Well, we just want to make sure you can keep it between the navigational beacons.
1: Between the buoys. I got it.
0: All right. Well, it's 5 o'clock. Let's go somewhere.
1: I'm ready. Crank it up.
0: Let's get out of here.
1: I'm gone.

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1: A what?
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20: I'm meteorologist Mace Michaels. A flood watch has been issued into Wednesday morning for areas of heavy rainfall. Tonight through tomorrow morning, mostly cloudy, scattered showers and thunderstorms. Along with heavy rainfall, some storms could be strong. A low tonight near 60. Clearing out tomorrow afternoon, pleasant. A high in the mid-70s. 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
1: I'm meteorologist Mace Michaels. A flood watch has been issued into Wednesday morning for areas of heavy rainfall. Tonight through tomorrow morning, mostly cloudy, scattered showers and thunderstorms. Along with heavy rainfall, some storms could be strong. A low tonight near 60. Clearing out tomorrow afternoon, pleasant. A high in the mid-70s. 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
6: I'm meteorologist Mace Michaels. A flood watch has been issued into Wednesday morning for areas of heavy rainfall. Tonight through tomorrow morning, mostly cloudy, scattered showers and thunderstorms. Along with heavy rainfall, some storms could be strong. A low tonight near 60. Clearing out tomorrow afternoon, pleasant. A high in the mid-70s. 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

meteorologist Mace Michaels. A flood watch has been issued into Wednesday morning for areas of heavy rainfall. Tonight through tomorrow morning, mostly cloudy, scattered showers and thunderstorms. Along with heavy rainfall, some storms could be strong. A low tonight near 60. Clearing out tomorrow afternoon, pleasant. A high in the mid-70s. 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Be nice.

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14: I'm meteorologist Mace Michaels. A flood watch has been issued into Wednesday morning for areas of heavy rainfall. Tonight through tomorrow morning, mostly cloudy, scattered showers and thunderstorms. Along with heavy rainfall, some storms could be strong. A low tonight near 60. Clearing out tomorrow afternoon, pleasant, a high in the mid-70s.
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meteorologist Mace Michaels. A flood watch has been issued into Wednesday morning for areas of heavy rainfall. Tonight through tomorrow morning, mostly cloudy, scattered showers and thunderstorms. Along with heavy rainfall, some storms could be strong. A low tonight near 60. Clearing out tomorrow afternoon, pleasant. A high in the mid-70s. 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
14: A lingering thunderstorm or two this morning, and then we are done with the rain for a little while. Today, mostly cloudy. It'll be cooler and less humid, high of 77. Tonight, clear 58. Tomorrow, sunshine 82 on Friday, mostly sunny with a high around 84. It's going to get warmer and more humid as we roll through the weekend. 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

thunderstorm or two this morning, and then we are done with the rain for a little while. Today, mostly cloudy. It'll be cooler and less humid, high of 77. Tonight, clear 58. Tomorrow, sunshine 82 on Friday, mostly sunny with a high around 84. It's going to get warmer and more humid as we roll through the weekend. 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I'm meteorologist Sean Cable. 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
22: Thunderstorm or two this morning, and then we are done with the rain for a little while. Today, mostly cloudy. It'll be cooler and less humid. High of 77. Tonight, clear 58. Tomorrow, sunshine 82 on Friday. Mostly sunny with a high around 84. It's going to get warmer and more humid as we roll through the weekend. 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I'm meteorologist Sean Cable. 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
6: Welcome to Community Focus. I'm Eric Grant. My guests today from the United Way and from Mounted Eagles, we've got Marketing Coordinator with the United Way, Faith Hampson, with us today, and also the Executive Director of the Mounted Eagles, Lynn Fairbanks. Ladies, welcome to Community Focus.
13: Thanks for having us.
23: Thank you.
6: Absolutely. So, Faith, we'll start with you. United Way doing a lot of things. You just wrapped up the Llama Llama Read-A-Rama.
13: Yes, we had an amazing time at Llama Llama Read-A-Rama. It was so fun to see all the families come out for such a fun afternoon. We had stories and activities and just getting together to enjoy the love of reading. Special thank you to our presenting sponsor, Essentia Health, for their generous support and also bringing a fun obstacle course for the kids to enjoy. I'd also like to say thank you to Nisswa Lions Club and the Brainerd Lakes area Lions Breakfast Club. Thank you to the Brainerd Elks Lodge 615 for helping with parking and reading a story, and then Wonder Trek Children's Museum for providing hands-on activities that kept the kids engaged throughout the event. And most importantly, I just want to thank you to everyone who came out to help make such a fun day.
6: All right, excellent. And then this past week was the final pop-up food pantry.
13: Yes.
6: With United Way.
13: Yeah. So last pop-up pantry, we are so incredibly grateful to all the volunteers and partners who have continuously come out to help support the program in the last couple years. We were able to help thousands of local families access nutritious food. So even though the pop-up pantry has come to an end, we know that the need for food assistance still continues. So if you or you know someone looking for food resources, please visit our website, unitedwaynow.org, for an up-to-date list of local food shelves and community food programs.
6: All right. And you guys are also teaming up with a sister United Way group up in the Bemidji area for a fishing tournament?
13: Yes, we are. So we are partnering with United Way Bemidji area for our fishing tournament July 25th and 26th. So if you would like more details, go to our website, unitedwaynow.org. You can also go there to register your team.
6: Okay. And really quick as well, I know we've mentioned it in the last couple of community focuses, but we have an official date for the next United Way Chili Cook-Off, right, Faith?
13: We do, yes. Mark your calendars for October 14th for our Chili Cook-Off. More details to come on that. So,
6: okay.
13: Yeah.
6: Sounds good. And earlier on this year, you guys were going through all of the nominations and getting ready to award some grants to several wonderful organizations and nonprofits around the Brainerd Lakes area. And Lynn, that is kind of where you and Mounted Eagles come in. In the past, you have received a grant from the United Way, and this last year, you're also recipients of a grant from the United Way.
23: Yes, we are. We are very grateful for the United Way and their process for awarding grants. I just love that they have a vision council, and even if we don't receive money, we have an opportunity to tell a half a dozen or more people about our organization, and we are happy that we were selected this year. And the grant that we requested this year went to what we call riderships, or basically scholarships for our participants who are unable to afford our fee. We do charge a fee for our lessons. We try to keep it as low as possible, but horses are expensive. Yeah. Our board and care for them is expensive, and so we use the money from United Way to give riderships to some of those folks who otherwise would not be able to participate.
6: Okay, so Lynn, for those that might just be tuning in and might not be aware of Mounted Eagles, can you give a quick little synopsis of Mounted Eagles and what you guys do here in the Lakes area?
23: Sure. Mounted Eagles was founded in 1992 by Susie Bailiff in her backyard. We have since grown to an organization that serves about 75 people a year. in our various programs. We offer therapeutic horsemanship and equine-related activities to people with cognitive, physical, social, and or emotional challenges all throughout the Brainerd Lakes area of all ages.
6: Okay. And you had mentioned before, you know, horses, caring for horses, it's not free. It's not cheap. And also, you probably need, I would say, some personnel that are good around horses. Volunteer-wise or donations-wise, are there any things that you guys are looking for at Mounted Eagles?
23: Always needing volunteers. You do not need to have horse experience to be a volunteer for lessons. We will provide training and then acclimate you into working with the horses as you feel comfortable. So if you think that you might like to do it and have an interest in horses and people, of course the people are the other half of that. We serve wonderful people of all ages who face challenges. We have volunteers who frequently come because they have a love for horses, but we have my favorite quote from a volunteer is, "I came for the horses, but I stayed for the people."
6: Oh,
23: so it's really awesome.
6: And for maybe some parents out there that might have children that could be interested in riding lessons with Mounted Eagles, is there good contact information for them to reach out?
23: The best way to contact us is through our website. There's a application form there for getting involved as a participant, as a volunteer, and as a sponsor.
6: Okay. And sponsorships, what does that look like for those that are looking at sponsorships?
23: They can take on many different forms. Most of our donations can come in year-round. Some of the folks that Faith mentioned in her talk about the reading program, we also have a program for reading, which some of her sponsors helped out with. Our Grooming to Read program is funded by the Nisswa Lions, and we have folks from the Elks Club come out to help with our concession stand in the horse show.
6: Nice.
23: So there's it's wonderful. We live in a fantastic community that people are overlapping in their generosity with their finances and their time.
6: Absolutely. Now, Lynn, are there any other events coming up with the Mounted Eagles that you care to talk about at all?
23: Well, on July 20th, it's a Monday evening, we have a Pizza Ranch fundraiser where we will be at the Pizza Ranch in Baxter, and a portion of the proceeds from the sales of that night and then all of the tips will be coming to Mounted Eagles. We will be there bussing tables and greeting people. It's a great way for our riders especially to be out in the community and visiting with folks. They have a fun time bussing the tables and just being able to be out there working in the community. Also on July 25th is a horse show. If you want to get a little bit of a glimpse of what we do, we have a horse show where our riders are coming to show their skills to their family and friends. That begins at 9 o'clock at our location at 10854 Greenwood Street, just south of Brainerd. We have a program from Akeley, Minnesota that comes. They're Jack Pine Stables. They come and we have a little friendly competition with them with a traveling trophy. It's been kind of back and forth for a couple of years, so we'll be interested to see who wins the trophy this year, but that's a great opportunity for anyone kind of interested. We're also always willing to give barn tours to volunteers, sponsors, riders, whoever might be interested in taking a look at our program. And then September 12th, we have a pancake breakfast with the Pelican Lakes Conservation Club up in Breezy Point. So those are just a few of our events that we have coming up.
6: Perfect. Are those all listed on your website as well?
23: Yes, they should be.
6: Okay, sounds good. Anything else, Faith or Lynn, that we want to add here while we have a little bit of time?
13: I think that's all.
6: All right. Guest today on Community Focus from the United Way, Marketing Coordinator Faith Hampson, also visiting with Mounted Eagles Executive Director Lynn Fairbanks. Ladies, thanks for coming in.
23: Thank you so much.
13: Thank you.
6: All right. This has been another edition of Community Focus.
19: 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Sexual assault services has never been more important. 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
22: A lingering thunderstorm or two this morning, and then we are done with the rain for a little while. Today, mostly cloudy. It'll be cooler and less humid, high of 77. Tonight, clear 58. Tomorrow, sunshine 82 on Friday, mostly sunny with a high around 84. It's going to get warmer and more humid as we roll through the weekend. 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I'm meteorologist Sean Cable. 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
1: I'm Stacy.
3: And I'm Janet with B-Bay.
2: All right. And we're counting down to America's 251st birthday. No.
1: Right.
2: We're not doing that.
1: Been there, done that.
2: Really? We haven't celebrated the 251st yet.
1: Oh, 251st. Okay. Yeah. Okay.
4: But what a nice weekend.
2: Details.
4: The weather, I mean, other than Saturday, a little bit of rain, but it was nice for parades, and you were in Nisswa Friday.
2: Yep, that one was well attended and quick, but it was great. Yeah, a lot of people out there, so that was a good time. I made a terrible decision with my apparel. I wore like a light gray station t-shirt. Uh-huh. And by halfway through, I was like, oh, I'm starting to sweat a little bit, getting some little sweat marks. And then about 1,500 feet later, I'm like, oh, boy, yeah, I'm looking like a sloppy mess. But it was good.
4: We didn't do the Crosby Parade, though, right?
2: No, we were not in the Crosby Parade, but I
4: watched the Crosby Parade.
2: As did I. And I'm thinking next year we might need to add that one to the rotation as well. We did Nisswa, Pequot, and Brainerd.
4: Okay.
2: But Crosby would be a nice addition. Really good crowd there.
4: They have
2: as
4: a
2: well.
4: Nice parade there. Yeah.
2: And I feel like their regulations might be a little more lax as far as throwing candy.
4: Oh,
2: from,
4: my goodness. People, they were throwing candy. And
2: I'm like, hey, we can get by with throwing some magnets on a truck, playing some music, and throwing candy.
4: Right.
2: We can make that happen next year. So.
4: Yeah.
3: That's the one we intended on going, but everyone then in the morning was like, is there another one we can go to later?
2: 11 o'clock is too early for you?
3: Well, not me, but I had a lot of relatives at my house, and us aunts and uncles stayed home, and the niece and nephews, who now have children, they went out.
2: You mean like not to another parade, but to...
3: No,
2: nope.
3: They were out on Friday night and...
2: Supporting the local economy.
3: They were. And actually, they were a joy when they came home. They were all like my dad would say, schnuckered. Is that how we used to say it? And they were just so happy and having fun. And I got up with them, made them pizzas and stuff. But they're like, really? Parade at 11 and their kids are all crazy. So
2: yeah.
4: Well, a friend of ours over in Crosby, he does a fish fry every year on that day because the parade goes right in front of his house.
2: Oh, okay.
4: So we took the motorcycle and then you kind of turn like you're going to the Hudson. And you can take the back way to get to Schmitty's house. And then we see all the Crosby people that we know and watch the parade and eat some fish. And then... We went back home on the motorcycle, and all of a sudden, that's when it, like, started to downpour, and it was like, oh, this is a perfect time for a nap before the Brainerd Parade, and then we headed to the Brainerd Parade on the motorcycle, little sprinklies, and then we got there, and we got in line, and all of a sudden, the sun came out, and it was like, whoa!
2: Yeah.
4: Yep, and it was beautiful, and, yeah, we had a nice crowd. Normally, we only probably get 4 or 5 bikes, and this year, we also had the Homeless and Wounded Warrior group, so we... I think we had probably 10, 11 bikes, and then they all came over to our house after. Wayne's like, do we have enough in the fridge for everyone? I'm like, yep, we do.
3: Some of those bikes were really loud. Well, we were pretty close to you, so when you started, I know a couple of the littles that were with me were like,
4: well, the one orange one is Todd Swedberg from Tanner Nissan, and he went and had his motor, I mean, and it, like, they wear earplugs as they're riding because it's so loud, and we normally make him... go to the back of the group because he's so loud.
3: Is
4: and
3: that the one that was real?
4: It was orange.
3: I mean, it was really
4: orange.
3: Loud.
4: Yeah, it was Todd and Tammy was on the back. But, yeah, he was on the front, and they're very, very loud. Because even, like, the one guy, Mark Cross, he had, like, a Honda Goldwing, and, you know, he goes to rev his, and it's just, vroom, vroom, vroom.
3: Nice.
4: You can't really. And but, Wayne,
2: Todd's is louder when it's idling.
4: Oh, yeah.
3: Oh, my
4: exactly.
3: gosh. Yeah, like, one of the littles that I had with was 5, and his eyes were just, like, ginormous looking at those when
2: I
3: they
2: bet.
3: Were revving them, and they were loud. He was like, oh, that's cool.
4: And then Wayne always insists on high-fiving every little kid that has their hand out, because way down here, they see him go close to the crowd and he high fives him. So then every little kid wants to be high fived, and it's like, okay, we're gonna hit one of these kids one of these times. So let's
2: have to pick and choose which ones you get.
4: Yeah, it was just like, oh my goodness. So it was fun. It was a good crowd, you know, waving at everybody, doing the princess parade.
3: Imagine that!
4: I know, I have that down.
2: I was talking earlier on this week. Could you have imagined if the Brainerd Parade was at 4? Right in the middle
4: of the downpour.
2: Yeah, that would have been bad news. So.
4: Well, and that's the only thing with the motorcycles. We do have to pay attention because it gets kind of greasy when it's raining. So it's like we're watching the weather to make sure, because if it was going to continue to rain, we wouldn't have been in it. But it worked out just perfect. So, yes, it was a good weekend.
2: Speaking of perfect, you might have something perfect for your wardrobe. It's new to B-Bay. 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Basically, unique women's Western fashion.
3: Can I get a yeehaw?
4: Oh, and Kim
3: Churak. You guys look at me like I'm nuts. Yeah, like I'm nuts.
2: Yeehaw.
4: Yeehaw. That's Kim's client, and she had the cutest top on Tuesday yesterday. Yes. That's where she got it from. I was like, oh, my gosh, this is so adorable.
2: Yeah, one-of-a-kind hats, fashion-forward boots, the stylish Western clothing, purses, accessories. All the things, a $40 certificate costs you just $26 at Brim and Boulevard.
3: I'm really excited to go there. Their clothes look so cute.
2: Yeah, I feel like that is right up your alley, Jen.
4: That is.
3: Hello, Nashville.
2: Yeah.
4: Yep.
2: Yep.
3: I am. I'm going to hit it up this weekend. I have a girlfriend that's flying in. We have our class reunion, not this weekend, but next weekend. And so she's coming and hanging out with me for a week, and that's who I'm going to Nashville with. So it's
2: you guys are going to get in trouble.
4: Yeah.
2: It's going to be here a whole week.
3: A whole week. Mm-hmm.
4: Nice.
3: Yeah, I have not this Friday, but next Friday off. We're heading to the lake. It's in DL. It's Fargo South class reunion, but we're having every.
2: I noticed you didn't say which reunion.

0: Well, if you are looking here, as we're basically halfway through this year already, health and beauty tab. Got options there for you if you're looking at anything like that. And, yeah, we've got some options for you over at shopbebay.com.
1: Good news.
0: What?
1: Denmeyer's on the Lakes opens on Thursday at 11 o'clock.
0: Nice.
1: So for those of you that have been hanging on to your certificates because you want to go sit on the west side of North Long Lake, he'll be open Thursday at 11 a.m.
0: Good stuff.
2: So I love Denmeyer's. And I love the lake, but I like the old one better. I don't know why.
1: The 210?
2: Probably because the 210, you still get the cornbread.
0: Oh.
2: With everything. I'm not. Okay. I don't know if you do it at the other one.
1: I don't think a couple times
2: when we were there, they did.
1: It's supposed to be a little bit fancier, though.
2: Yeah, yeah.
1: Fancy.
2: Keep that fancy, dancy.
0: Cornbread's not
2: fancy? I'll keep my cornbread with that honey butter. Yum.
1: Yeah.
0: Okay.
2: It's like dessert instead of cornbread. Yeah.
1: But you know what? It's the time of year to go to the lake. I mean, you got Ernie's on Gull. What other ones do we have that are on
0: Quarter
1: the lake?
0: Quarterdeck.
1: Quarterdeck is on the lake.
2: There's Main Street in Nisswa while you're not on the lake, but
0: maybe if you're coming off the lake,
2: right,
0: and headed in Nisswa, grab yourself a bite.
1: Anchor North on Lake.
2: I was going to say you can park and walk through the tunnel now to go to Nisswa off of Gull.
0: Oh, yeah.
1: Oh, there you go.
0: All right.
1: That's kind of a cool idea.
2: Yeah.
0: It is. Can I get a number 1 through 11, please?
2: 3.
0: 3, she says. You're going to like it. It's the food and restaurant tab.
2: Yep. Woo!
0: Number 1 through 27, please.
2: 17,
0: you say.
2: I say.
1: Mm-hmm. You say.
0: Mm-hmm. 17. Blue Oyster Bar and Grill. $20 certificate is going to be half price. Just a $10 bill gets you $20 at the Blue Oyster Bar and Grill. That's your B-Bay Bargain Bin item of the week. While they last, chances are these are going to be going pretty quick.
1: I love their burgers there, and they have a black and blue burger. And I do it without a bun because I'm, trying to. But with
2: Miss Donut Queen.
1: I know. With the blue with the blue cheese crumbles and bacon, their hamburger patties they're a patty. It almost tastes like a steak because it's with the blue cheese and the bacon on it. So I highly recommend the bacon blue burger.
2: Mm. I eat there pretty often.
0: Yeah.
2: It's yummy. Mm-hmm.
1: For sure. Yay.
2: And you can have a brusque.
1: Or two.
0: You could.
1: Oops, I just lost my tab.
0: Oh, no. You find your tab.
1: I found the tab again.
0: You found the tab?
1: Yeah.
0: Okay. Home, cabin, and garden tab. I am looking at that right now. And I'm not going to lie. We want to enjoy summer while we have it, but we also might have a good idea about preparing for cooler temperatures eventually. We do still have this wood stove on B-Bay. 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
1: I tell you what, with all the rain that we've had recently, because on Monday night, I had an inch and a quarter of rain in my rain gauge. It'd be a good time to make sure.
0: No, you didn't.
1: Yeah, I did.
0: Monday night,
1: I had an inch and a quarter.
0: You didn't empty it from before.
2: Didn't you get the downpour like we did?
0: I got the downpour, but one thing I have learned is even when it downpours, it doesn't accumulate nearly as fast as we think it does.
1: I don't know. I looked at it, and I always empty it.
2: Okay.
0: Sure you do.
2: I'm going to check mine out when I do.
1: You check it out.
0: Your ring,
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0: Sure.
1: Get somebody else up there on the roof to clean the gutters instead of you.
0: Mm-hmm.
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1: You mentioned earlier that we're halfway through the year. And
0: Why would you say that? Oh,
1: I know, right?
0: Stacey.
1: Well, if you have preschoolers age 3 to 5, there is the complete registration fee for the Little Lambs Preschool, which is located in Christ Lutheran Church in Baxter. This is a faith-based preschool, and I believe they might still have openings. You might want to call them first before you complete the registration. But, yeah, good little preschool located in my church. Yeah. We'll plug there. Yeah.
0: Perfect. We've also looking ahead to next month already. It's going to get here pretty quick. 4th of July kind of sprung up on us.
2: It did.
0: And NHRA Nationals will be here before we know it as well. August 21st through the 23rd. We have actual physical tickets to the Nationals on B-Bay. Retailing for $215. You pay $160. And again, you can use that promo code for an additional 20% off. You'll be able to save another $32, so you're looking at $128 for this ticket.
2: And they are reserve seating.
0: And you'll get the reserve seat with them, yes. And I do believe they still are offering the kids 12 and under free at BIR events. 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Yeah.
1: If you were around out and about your house this weekend and realize that you have lots of little piles of junk everywhere and you're looking to get rid of it, Elite Junk Pros has a $100 certificate towards junk removal, cleanouts, demolition, or any of their services. It's a $100 certificate for $65. And did you give us a promo code yet?
3: No.
1: Oh. Then
2: when Eric gives it to you, then you can.
1: But it's always nice to have, you know, someone, because you think you're going to do it. You think you're going to get that trailer and load it up and take it to the dump. And then the trailer just sits there. And then the one day you need the trailer and it's full of junk.
0: I know it.
1: Don't we all know it?
2: I have one of those in my yard.
1: We've all been there.
0: I've got one that's still half full of mulch.
1: Yeah. I mulched this last weekend, too. I did all the mulch.
0: You mulched on the 4th of July weekend?
1: Oh, well, I had Thursday and Friday off, so I went and got. I ended up going through 19 bags of mulch to mulch around the house.
0: Ooh.
1: So
0: good for you.
1: Yeah.
0: Yeah, promo code MULCH, M-U-L-C-H, MULCH, will get you an additional 20% off your entire B-Bay purchase. 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
2: You know, and if you really want mulch.
1: Yep, Moonlight Nursery, $25 certificate for $17.
0: Yeah.
1: And that's instantly redeemable. And Green Day Roll-Off also has Bobcat scoops of mulch, of the colored natural mulch or colored mulch.
0: Right.
1: So it's not too late to mulch because there is plenty of summer left. So make your yard look
2: lots.
0: Is it lots?
1: Lots.
0: Lots.
1: See, I got lucky because
2: October.
1: Like our summer party isn't until this weekend. So I had all last weekend to do all this stuff.
0: Oh.
1: So, yeah.
0: Look at that.
1: I know. Now the yard, except for all the leaves that fell and branches that fell last Monday night in the storm. But
2: yeah.
0: Pick those up. Jeez.
1: I know. I got some work to do.
0: Golly.
1: Yeah.
0: With summer in full effect and we're out and about, maybe you want to don your favorite radio station t-shirts. Got some of those over at shopbbay.com as well. Variety of different sizes. So,
2: and actually I need to update that because our shirts kind of change. We just have the small logo up front the front and then the woo big logo on the back.
1: So if you think you already have a t-shirt from one of your favorite stations and that you don't need to upgrade, you need to upgrade.
0: Oh, yep. Okay.
1: Because they look nice.
2: But I do prefer you pick them up.
0: Get four more, then you have one for every weekday.
2: Yep.
0: Yeah.
1: Well, it's kind of funny because when we have a new person start, that's kind of was my job. But then Bruce took over. I don't know how he got to take over that part of the job because I go and get everyone. I get them a T-shirt from each of the radio stations and whatever little swag we have back there. And it's kind of funny because there are some that that's exactly what they wear to work every day.
0: Well, yeah. You got to advertise when you can.
1: Right. So, yes.
0: I don't blame them.
1: No.
0: Yeah, either that or it's just laundry day every day.
1: I know that up in Pequot Lakes, I believe Front Street, where in front of Merritt Jewelers, I believe, is in the process of almost being done,
0: it's
1: possibly.
0: Almost completed,
1: Done, completed. So if you want to visit Merritt Jewelers, the birth month for Stone for July is Ruby.
0: Oh, is that right?
1: If you have anybody that whose birthday
2: is in
1: July. So
2: when's Beanhole Days?
0: July
1: 15th.
0: Week.
2: So next week, for you beanholers. We are doing something special for you.
0: What's that?
2: We are going to have a tab that's just for...
0: Like a Pequot tab?
2: Mm-hmm.
0: For Beanhole Days?
1: Oh, nice.
0: Yep.
1: Nice. Yeah, make sure that bad boy's in there.
2: I'm sure it is.
0: All right. I like it.
1: I have a ring up there being repaired.
0: Oh, is that a fact?
1: Mm-hmm.
0: Okay. You also going to stop up there and buy some more shoes because you need another 8 pair?
1: No.
2: Oh, maybe I do.
0: No.
1: Hey, I'm working on getting a new store that is a thrift store on BBA. I'm working on it. So
0: look at you.
1: I know, right?
0: Always hustling.
1: So we'll see. I mean, that would be nice to have that on there. We do have the one thrift store new to you down in
0: Little Falls.
1: That's a great store.
2: Yeah. We have
1: very nicely neat arranged.
2: A $10 certificate for them and a $20.
0: Oh.
1: So if you're looking to run down to Little Falls, because...
0: Giving you options there.
1: Yeah.
0: Like it.
2: Yeah.
0: All right. Well, we might have an update on a couple of potential new BBay clients next week. We'll talk to you then.
1: Bye.
2: Have a great week.
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16: Thunderstorm or two this morning, and then we are done with the rain for a little while. Today, mostly cloudy. It'll be cooler and less humid, high of 77. Tonight, clear 58. Tomorrow, sunshine 82 on Friday, mostly sunny with a high around 84. It's going to get warmer and more humid as we roll through the weekend. 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
2: Good morning. From the Brainerd Now newsroom, I'm Noelle Lee. The National Weather Service has confirmed a tornado touched down and tracked north of Detroit Lakes on Monday night, leaving a path of damage and sending three people to the hospital with injuries. The tornado carved a path right along the shoreline of Floyd Lake, leaving boats, pontoons flipped over and upside down in the water, docks mangled, trees twisted, snapped, and uprooted, and homes with roofs torn off. A total of 31 residents had to be assisted by the Becker County Emergency Operations Center, and the Red Cross, along with other volunteer organizations, are also assisting in the follow-up efforts. At this time, only residents and those associated with property owners will be allowed to enter the affected area. In a follow-up to a story we brought you yesterday, a Baltimore, Maryland woman is facing attempted murder and domestic assault charges after she allegedly held her teenage daughter's head underwater in a Minnesota lake. According to the criminal complaint, one of several witnesses told investigators she had to physically pry 35-year-old Jasmine Laws' hands from her 15-year-old daughter's hair to stop Laws from holding the victim's head underwater. Prosecutors in the Otter Tail County charged Laws on Tuesday with second-degree attempted murder, domestic assault by strangulation, and two misdemeanor counts of domestic assault in connection with the incident. This happened on West Battle Lake. Deputies responded to West Battle Lake, northeast of Battle Lake, and learned that Law and her daughter were staying with one of the daughter's friends on the 4th of July. Law's allegedly told authorities she was laying out in the pontoon when her daughter began hitting her with a towel. She said she threw the victim's phone into the lake and claimed the girl then began to hit, punch, and kick her. Laws allegedly attempted to hold the victim down with both hands at the nape of the neck while the girl was underwater. Investigators spoke to Laws' daughter at the scene and once again at the hospital. The victim told authorities she passed out while her mother was doing this and believed she would have died if someone would not have stopped Laws, her mother. And if you're a runner, organizers of the Twin Cities Marathon want you to know they are moving the race to a later date in the month of October. The traditional start of the 26.2-mile run is usually set for the first Sunday in October, but beginning next year, the race from Minneapolis to St. Paul will be held on October 17th to guarantee cooler conditions for the runners. And now you're in the know. I'm Noelle Lee from the Brainerd Now Newsroom.
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4: The skies will be sunny today. I'd expect that high at 85 as our winds become northeast about 5. But clouds develop, showers, even a thunderstorm developing, and especially late in the night. The overnight low 62, north winds at 5. Mostly cloudy, showers, a few thunderstorms around for Wednesday, about 76. The northeast winds 5 to 15. Rain ends by Thursday, sunny skies, 82. I'm B93.3 meteorologist Stu Mock.
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7: It's 66 at the Brainerd Lakes Regional Airport with cloudy skies. Winds are 4 miles an hour out of the southeast.
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0: 93.3 Corey Kent, Co Wetzel, Rocky Mountain Low. I'm Lucy Lewis. Good morning. We made it to Wednesday. We're doing really good. And I've got your first funny before 6:20, starting off with Joe Coy.
1: I'm a dad. My son just turned 14, which he's going to summer school. He's going to summer school because he got a 1.8 in the eighth grade. It's like, but here's the sad part. I threw him a party. Because when I graduated the eighth grade, it was a 1.7. I was like, dang, you are smart. Right when he became a teenager, it's like we stopped hanging out. Like, we don't hang out like we used to. It kind of sucks. It sucks. Because when he was like 12, we used to hang out all the time. We used to go to the mall together. Go to Foot Locker, buy matching Jordans, walk out like a Puffy video, like, ah, and on and on. Now we go to the mall, and my son just pulls up, and he's like, Dad, can you pick me up in 3 hours? And I just look at my son, I go, I don't have anywhere to go. What do you want me to do? You want me to drive around? Like, what am I, Uber? Why?
0: Ooh, I feel that in my bones. But now that my kids are a little bit older, now they want to hang out with me again. It's very flattering. Here's Mark Maron.
2: I'm a comedian for a very specific reason, and it has to do with my parents. Look, if your parents ever sent you to more than one summer camp in the summer, it wasn't about you having a good time. They wanted you out of the house. They didn't want to deal with you anymore. And they'll try to push it off on you, like, you need to learn new things. They're like, when is a Jewish kid going to need to ride a horse? Seriously, when am I going to need to ride a horse? What situation will I ever be in where I'm like, thank God I went to that camp where they all made fun of me because I can ride this horse right out of here? My mother also found me a guitar teacher that was a guy who was married. There was these two Christian hippies, little chubby Christian hippies, and they would come, they would pick me up at school, they would take me to swim practice, they would take me out to dinner, and then they'd take me home to their house and teach me guitar. And my mother would say, how was your guitar lesson? And I would say, with my other parents, it was fine.
0: Hey, trauma makes you funny. That's what they say anyway. Coming up, we're going to have an in-depth look into our weather with meteorologist Stu Muck right here on B93.3.
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10: So we had some rain through the night, pulling away here this morning. The Crow Wing County Airport, 0.023 of an inch. Just into far southeast Cass County across the border, 0.75 of an inch reported. More reports coming in this morning, but we indeed are talking about rainfall. The radar indicates most of it starting to push further to our southeast. The cool front is through the lakes area. It lines up from northwest Wisconsin back into east central parts of South Dakota, and that's where the rain is, pushing further east with that frontal boundary. I think when we make our way through the afternoon, any talk of rain should end around here, and then we're going to stay just a little bit cooler. Remember, our normal high has just dropped to 81. We'll be in the upper 70s today, but back to normal already by Thursday, and above normal by Friday and the weekend ahead. Yes, we're turning up the heat, and we're not going to talk about rain chances as we look on toward the end of this week and right into early next week. We're going to be seeing those temperatures pushing well above normal. I expect we're going to talk about 90s already by Sunday and stay in the 90s into early next week. That hot summertime weather is going to return. At this point, it looks sunny, hot, and fairly dry early in the week. We can expect some activity, and it's possible on toward Wednesday or Thursday that something's going to fire up just because of the heat and humidity that's going to develop. Today, we, of course, start out with mostly cloudy skies, a little rain. Could be a thunderstorm still popping up sometime this morning. Now our high is 78, the northeast wind at 5 to 15. Overnight, partly cloudy, maybe a little fog late in the night, down to 58 with a northeast breeze. Some morning fog tomorrow, but sunny skies, about 82. Winds will be northeast at 5, and sunny Friday, warming to 85. South winds at 5 to 15. We are in a major fish feeding period right now till 8:30. There's a minor 12:30 to 1:30, a major tonight 6:45 to 8:45. I'm B93.3 meteorologist Stu Mock.
0: Mostly cloudy skies right now with 65 degrees. Winds are 3 miles an hour out of the southeast.

0: B93.3, Luke Bryan, what she wants tonight. I'll tell you what she wants. Knowledge. And I'm going to deliver it with three things you need to know today.
1: Number one.
0: All right. So we're looking at a list of rich people things, in quotes, that really aren't that expensive and are more accessible than you probably think. Now, the first one on this list is tailoring your clothes. I haven't had anything done like that since my wedding dress, honestly. But I do know people that maybe have proportions that don't work out with normal clothes, and they'll go and they'll have to get a shirt with like a huge neck. I'm talking about men's like button-up shirts, a huge neck, but then it's too big for their waist. And so they go and get the waist tailored, and it can make you feel more confident and really

0: if you find a good local shop, it's not that expensive. 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Yeah, if you haven't been to the Minneapolis Institute of Art, it is always free. It is such a fun thing to walk around and look at. They've got great exhibits. Somebody said Ferrero Rocher chocolate. My parents acted like it was expensive. Well, I do feel fancy when I unwrap those gold foil candies. How about good wine? 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It is not as expensive as you might think, and it just makes my life less stressful. Also, I kind of decided that my time is valuable and I could spend every weekend cleaning, or I could spend the money and then spend my weekend doing fun stuff. So it's a good trade-off for me. Maybe not for everybody, but it might not be as expensive as you think. And we've got some great cleaners on shopbebay.com that could save you some money. Somebody said playing tennis. Go to public courts, get a racket and a few balls. It's cheaper and more fun than any gym. I bet it is cheaper. Gyms are pretty expensive. Salmon, somebody said. Grey Poupon. Now, that's just good marketing. I mean, we were really taught that that was a really fancy thing, but it's not. It's just at the grocery store. How about this? A nice leather belt. This is one of those higher quality items that are better value than the cheap stuff that falls apart. It does require more money up front, and that's kind of an example of that poverty is expensive saying, because if you can't afford that upfront money, you're just going to have to buy something that's cheaper that's going to fall apart, and then you have to buy it again and again. TSA PreCheck, this was a big surprise for me. It cost around $80 and it lasts 5 years. $80 and it lasts 5 years. That's crazy cheap, for in my opinion, for that convenience. Cloth napkins, they're great to have around. You're not buying as many paper products, not throwing them away. We all want to do better for the environment, and it does feel more I don't know, substantial if you're a messy eater like me. Putting potato chips in a bowl, somebody said. I don't know why that feels like rich people things, but I definitely do that because I don't want everybody's grubby hands in my in my potato chip bag. Maybe that's just me being a little weird.
1: Number two.
0: A lot of people are going on vacations this time of year. It's something I would like to do one day. I've got a list of things you should do 24 hours before you go on vacation to make things less stressful, even to make your return less stressful. First, clean up at home, but also your desk at work. 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Also, you know, obviously take out trash and perishables that so you don't come back to like a stinky refrigerator. Set up your out-of-office message. 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I do forget sometimes, but I love doing it because it's just like, yes, you can't bother me. Double-check all your reservations. 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Make sure you have all your documents together in one spot, even if it's a digital spot. 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Set your thermostat, lights, and irrigation. It's nice if you have a neighbor that can keep an eye on the place while you're gone, but you want to make sure all those things are set up correctly. If you have plants, you want to make sure they're taken care of. It just helps your energy costs stay in check and your home secure. This is one I'd never heard of. Take a photo of your bathroom. Apparently, if there's some kind of plumbing issue or leak while you're away, it would come in handy for insurance purposes. Never thought of that. And also, make a list of stuff you need to do when you get back. You could do one for personal chores and one for work tasks. This way you're prepared and you don't have to worry about stuff while you're on vacation. It'll be easier to relax and a lot easier to get back in the groove of things when you come back from a long vacay.
1: Number three.
0: All right, for number three, I'm doing something different. This isn't something you need to know. It's something I need to know. I need your input, and I want you to text it to 218-822-2933. That's our Patriot Plumbing, Heating, and Air text line, 218-822-2933. That's B933. Here's what I want to know. What old movie would you pass down to the youth of today? You reach a certain age and you have the privilege of imparting your knowledge to the youngsters. And that knowledge includes what movies they need to see. The editors of Cosmopolitan put together a list of 50 old movies that every young person needs to watch. And it comes off more as just a list of movies like, but there are a lot of classics on it, like The Breakfast Club, Heathers, My Girl, Dead Poets Society, The Shawshank Redemption. I would put Thelma and Louise in there. So that's the question I'm putting to you. What movie or movies would you pass down to future generations? Text me and let me know. We'll talk about it later in the show. 218-822-2933. Coming up, we've got the weather with Stu Muck and, of course, more of today's best country right here on B93.3.
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11: From the Brainerd Lakes Weather Center.
12: Mostly cloudy, the chance of rain, possibly a thunderstorm yet this morning or ending into early afternoon. The high 78, the northeast wind 5 to 15. Partly cloudy, a little fog late tonight, down to 58 with a northeast breeze. After some morning fog, a sunny Thursday, 82, northeast winds at 5. Sunny on Friday, we warm it up, 85. Winds become south, 5 to 15. I'm B93.3 meteorologist Stu Mock.
0: It's 66 with cloudy skies right now at the Brainerd Lakes Regional Airport.
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0: B93.3 Florida Georgia Line. I love my country. John Morgan before that. I'm Lucy Lewis hanging out with you this morning, getting your Wednesday going. I want to remind you that there are a ton of fun things happening in the BLA this weekend. We've got the Aiken County Fair. We've got Iconic Fest, all kinds of good stuff. 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And that's for the whole month. So go check it out. Right now, we're going to check out sports with Zach.
1: Good morning. Let's go look at sports. Two more countries punching their tickets to the World Cup quarterfinal round. Mikel Merino scored in added time of the second half to secure a 1-0 win for Spain over rival Portugal in Arlington. Cristiano Ronaldo announced his World Cup retirement from his Portuguese side following the match. Elsewhere, America's dreams crushed after a 4-1 loss to Belgium from Seattle. Horrible misplay by goalkeeper Matt Free spotted the Red Devils a 3-1 lead and effectively ended the game, as the U.S. still hasn't made the quarterfinals since 2002. Giannis Antetokounmpo's career in Milwaukee officially over. The Greek Freak's blockbuster trade from the Bucks to the Miami Heat became official yesterday, marked by a social media post in which he thanked fans for their support and expressed his love for the city he called home for the past 13 years. And the Twins are back home after a 6-game road trip. Minnesota is hosting the Cleveland Guardians for a 3-game series that starts tonight at Target Field. Twins are hoping to grab their third win in a row. And that's been a look at your sports on B93.3.
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2: From the Brainerd Now Newsroom, I'm Noelle Lee. Good morning. Law enforcement agencies in northern Minnesota are investigating after a 64-year-old man was found dead at Palisade Head. Just after 11 a.m. on Monday, the Lake County Sheriff's Office was called to the area after receiving a report that there was a body at the bottom of the cliff on the rocks. The man's body was later recovered. The victim has been identified as Michael Moores, 64, of Duluth. The incident remains under investigation by the Lake County Sheriff's Office and the Midwest Medical Examiner's Office. No other information regarding the incident has been released. However, last month, the body of a 29-year-old Minneapolis man was recovered from the same area. The circumstances of both deaths remain under investigation. And the parties just continue here in the BLA with the Jayhawks, along with special guest Martin Zeller, headlining the 5th annual Nature Rocks Concert for Conservation, held on July 18th at the Aiken County Fairgrounds, the only chance to see the Jayhawks in Minnesota this summer. The legendary alternative country band will be joined by Martin Zeller of Gear Daddy's fame. All proceeds from Nature Rocks allow deserving kids to attend summer camps and outdoor school at Long Lake Conservation Center. To date, more than 1,000 young people have benefited from the nearly $40,000 raised through Nature Rocks. Nature Rocks is a Long Lake Conservation Foundation event. The Minnesota Department of Natural Resources is scheduled to hold a public comment period regarding the scoping environmental assessment worksheet and draft scoping for the proposed Tamarack Mining Project. The comment period runs from July 14th. This milestone does mark a critical step in Minnesota's environmental review framework, opening up Talon Metals' plan for public consideration. The proposed project, an underground nickel-copper mine roughly located 30 miles west of Cloquet, Minnesota, and approximately 1.5 miles north of the city of Tamarack. From the Brainerd Now Newsroom, I'm Noelle Lee.
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4: Mostly cloudy, the chance of rain, possibly a thunderstorm yet this morning or ending into early afternoon. The high 78, the northeast wind 5 to 15. Partly cloudy, a little fog late tonight, down to 58 with a northeast breeze. After some morning fog, a sunny Thursday, 82, northeast winds at 5. Sunny on Friday, we warm it up, 85. Winds become south, 5 to 15. I'm B93.3 meteorologist Stu Mock.
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7: Looking at our temps out at the Brainerd Lakes Regional Airport, it is 66 degrees with cloudy skies.
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0: B93.3, Ella Langley, Morgan Wallen. I can't love you anymore. Well, yesterday there was a big announcement from a certain country music star from the 90s about a new tour. And we're going to talk about it on The Morning Brew with me, Lucy Lewis, and Stu.
1: Do you know what day it is?
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5: What you gonna do?
4: Wednesday.
5: What you gonna do?
4: Wednesday.
6: What you gonna do?
5: Wednesday.
7: What you gonna do?
5: Wednesday.
8: Oh, is that today? Wasn't really thinking about it.
1: Really, what would you call it?
9: You really don't know.
1: You really don't know.
10: Enlighten us, please.
1: Enlighten me.
11: Pump day.
12: It's showtime, baby.
0: Good morning, Stu. It's Wednesday. How you doing?
13: I'm good, Lucy. How about you?
0: I'm doing all right. I wanted to see if you'd heard about the big Garth Brooks announcement.
13: I did not. Enlighten me.
0: Okay. Well, he announced yesterday that he is going on tour again.
13: Really? Cool.
0: Yeah. It's called the Blame It All on My Roots tour.
13: All right.
0: Are you a Garth Brooks fan, or were you?
13: Oh, yeah.
0: Yeah, me too. That was always one of my, like, bucket list things, was to see him in concert. But here's the thing. He's only released one date. He's going to be in Indianapolis. Like, I feel like that's sort of a letdown. Like, what's the big, like, okay, you're going to be, it's two dates, actually, but same location in Indianapolis, like, in August. Yeah. So I'm a little confused by that. Yeah, isn't that strange?
13: That's a really quick tour.
0: It's a bold move to be like, it's the arena tour. There's two dates. Like, wouldn't you want to go? I don't know. If you're going to create the assignment.
13: You know that.
0: Or create the excitement. Yeah, strange. So I wondered, it got me thinking, what's one of the best concerts you've been to?
13: I don't go to a lot.
0: You don't?
13: No.
0: Oh, okay.
13: I did a long time ago.
0: Well, tell me why you don't go to them anymore. I'm curious about that.
13: Especially my wife doesn't like crowds.
0: Oh, okay.
13: You know.
0: That would put a damper on things.
13: Yeah. A long time ago, in the 80s, I went to Alabama's June Jam. We went to Fort Payne, Alabama.
0: Yeah.
13: Sat on the side of a hill from about 8 in the morning until after midnight.
0: Oh my gosh, that sounds exhausting.
13: The Oak Ridge Boys, Restless Heart. The list went on and on and on and on. It was cool.
0: That sounds cool. I mean, how old were you to do 8 p.m. to midnight?
13: 8 a.m.
0: 8 a.m., sorry. 8 a.m. to midnight.
13: I was mid-20s.
0: Yeah. Mid-20s. I mean, I don't. That's the thing about big festivals. And Lakes Jam is different. You know, we just did that. It's a little different. I'm nearby. I don't have to be there all day. And they have camping and stuff like that. But these festivals where people go and they're out there all day. Yep. I don't know how I did that back when I was younger. Because it sounds so exhausting.
13: We just sat there on the side of the hill and listen to music. It was awesome.
0: Yeah, that's great. Well, I don't think I could do. Do you feel like you could do that again if you had a concert partner to go with?
13: Probably not.
0: Yeah, I don't think I could do that. Be pretty exhausting. I am going to see Willie Nelson, Lucas Nelson, and the Avett Brothers later this year.
13: Cool.
0: Yeah, that's going to be fun. I can do a concert that has three shows. You know, that's kind of festival, quote unquote.
13: I've seen them all. Now I can go.
0: Yeah, right.
13: Well, it is where I lost it. Oh, my gosh. It's Raspberry Day.
0: Oh, Raspberry Day. Okay. Your best way to, what's your favorite way to eat a raspberry?
13: Crush them up with sugar and put them on vanilla ice cream.
0: Nice. I knew you'd have something classic and, you know, delicious to add to that.
13: Or you get the point where I was working behind my shed this weekend and went, oh, I got to get this brush out of here. It grew up so fast. I had black raspberries growing on the side of the shed. Didn't pay attention until I had them cut off.
0: Oh, bummer. So,
13: and they were all bearing, and they were ripe. So I had to eat them all, you know.
0: Was that, like, just recently?
13: Yeah, this past weekend.
0: I haven't seen any ripe berries here. Is our climate different that...
13: They're a little bit off. You're maybe a week behind.
0: I haven't seen any, but if anybody else has, if you've got a source for, like, wild berries that wants to share them, let me know.
13: Oh, you can't beat wild berries. My dad was born in 1920.
0: Uh-huh.
13: So we're on the farm, working in the field. All of a sudden, his tractor stopped. Where did he go? So I go, look, you know, what happened to him? Without a doubt, you'd walk up to the edge of the woods, you'd see my dad's hind end and his elbows moving. And he's in the raspberry brush, or we had wild strawberries on the one edge of the field. And there were raspberries and blackberries on another one. He'd be working away, and all of a sudden he stopped. And he's in there like a bear. Dad, why didn't you tell me? I was going to save you some. Yeah, right.
0: He found his honey pot.
13: Uh-huh.
0: He wasn't going to give it up.
13: In there just to eat. Get out of there.
0: Well, we had some bad weather last night. I mean, nothing, you know, nobody's house blew over like they had in Detroit Lakes the other night. But
13: right.
0: Are we going to have some more?
13: There's a very small possibility.
0: All
13: if
0: right.
13: anything, I'd say we may get a shower again a bit later this morning.
0: Mm-hmm.
13: And there could be a rumble of thunder, but that should be about it. And I got a couple of rainfall amounts, so I should share them right now. How about
0: that? All right,
13: that?
0: Let's Baxter do it.
13: Baxter at 67 hundredths of an inch. Motley at 61 hundredths, Breezy Point at 29 hundredths, and Pine River at 36 hundredths, and oh, about 8 miles away, just across the Cass County line, 3/4 of an inch.
0: All right. Well, thank you. We'll have a look at our weather in just a little while.
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4: So we had some rain through the night, pulling away here this morning. The Crow Wing County Airport, 0.23 inch. Just in far southeast Cass County across the border, 0.75 inch reported. More reports coming in this morning, but we indeed are talking about rainfall. The radar indicates most of it starting to push further to our southeast. The cool front is through the lakes area. It lines up from northwest Wisconsin back into east central parts of South Dakota, and that's where the rain is, pushing further east with that frontal boundary. I think when we make our way through the afternoon, any talk of rain should end around here. And then we're going to stay just a little bit cooler. Remember, our normal high has just dropped to 81. We'll be in the upper 70s today, but back to normal already by Thursday and above normal by Friday and the weekend ahead. Yes, we're turning up the heat, and we're not going to talk about rain chances as we look on toward the end of this week. And right into early next week, we're going to be seeing those temperatures pushing well above normal. I expect we're going to talk about 90s already by Sunday and stay in the 90s into early next week. That hot summertime weather is going to return. At this point, it looks sunny, hot, and fairly dry early in the week. We can expect some activity, and it's possible on toward Wednesday or Thursday that something's going to fire up just because of the heat and humidity that's going to develop. Today, we, of course, start out with mostly cloudy skies, a little rain. Could be a thunderstorm still popping up sometime this morning. Now our high is 78, the northeast wind at 5 to 15. Overnight, partly cloudy, maybe a little fog late in the night, down to 58 with a northeast breeze. Some morning fog tomorrow, but sunny skies, about 82. Winds will be northeast at 5, and sunny Friday, warming to 85. South winds at 5 to 15. We are in a major fish feeding period right now till 8:30. There's a minor 12:30 to 1:30, a major tonight 6:45 to 8:45. I'm B93.3 meteorologist Stu Muck.
5: Well, it's humid out there, Stu. And
4: oh, yes.
5: Very humid. Little Falls, 64 degrees, 67 in Garrison, 66 in Crosby and Emily and in Aiken and Pine River and Staples and Motley, all 65 degrees. Wadena, 64. In Baxter, it's 66. And same in Brainerd, 66 degrees. Not too bad.
4: No.
5: Just very humid and cloudy skies. It's not as beautiful as a morning as we had yesterday.
4: Well, give it a little time. Later afternoon, it should start to brighten up some, and by tomorrow, there ought to be more sun.
5: All right. You heard it from the Brainerd Lakes Weather Centaur. A nice day coming to us in the BLA.
4: There you have it.

0: B93.3, your home for today's best country. Taylor Swift, I knew it. I knew you. Oh, I saw this headline and just cringed. Would you buy a bag of air from Taylor and Travis's wedding? No, I would not. Here's what is going on eBay. There was a bag that supposedly had air in it from the Madison Square Garden wedding of Taylor and Travis. The seller's description claimed, this isn't just a bag, it's history you can breathe. And they wanted $50,000 for it. By last night, the listing was already gone. No word if somebody actually bought it or if they just took it off. But also, a website called nycgarbage.com was selling trash that might have come from the wedding or its guests. This included fabric, soda can tops, and a single AirPod, all for $25 a piece. And it sold out. The website said the stuff came from, quote, outside Madison Square Garden, as close to Taylor and Travis's big day as you could have gotten without an invite. I'm worried about the world, y'all. Oh, my gosh, that's bonkers. Well, what I'm not worried about is headlines are hogwash, because you guys love to play it, and it's time to do that. So give me a call. I need to talk to caller number 5, 218-822-2933. If you win, you're going to be in the running for $200 in cash. If you lose, you're going to go into another drawing for $100 worth of pizza from Slice on Oak, which is yummy. And now I'm super hungry for pizza. Love it in the morning. Give me a call, 218-822-2933.
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9: 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Bye, Granny. 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
13: It's summertime, love. 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
12: But you're the boss.
13: So?
12: Make some other guys work late.
13: We're all working late, Melissa. Families are counting
12: on
13: us.
12: I know. 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
12: Let's talk about Ian soon, okay?
0: Oh, okay. We've got Max and Marley on the phone. How is summer going, y'all?
16: Good.
0: Yeah, what have y'all been doing lately? Any, like, fun stuff?
16: Hanging out with friends.
0: That's always good. Got to keep your social calendar full. Are y'all ready to play Headlines or Hogwash?
16: Yep.
0: Awesome. Okay, I got two statements for you. The first one, a group of flamingos is called a flamboyance. A group of flamingos is called a flamboyance.
16: Yeah.
0: Your second statement, goldfish can only remember the last few seconds of their life and they forget it after that. So they can, goldfish can only remember like 3 seconds. What do y'all think?
16: I think Headline Hogwash. I think it's, yeah, Headline Hogwash.
0: All right, we're all in agreement?
16: Yeah.
0: All right. You guys are great. Y'all are great at this game. Yeah, a group of flamingos is called a flamboyance. It's one of the fanciest group names of the animal kingdom, in my opinion. And then goldfish, and I just realized this is like an animal-themed game. Goldfish can actually remember things for months and can even be trained. So my question is, if you could train a goldfish to do something, what would you train it to do?
16: Spin around in circles.
0: Okay. What about you, Marley?
17: Do a backflip.
0: Backflip. I mean, you could have your own, like, SeaWorld show for your friends. If you had a goldfish, you could train to do that. You could charge money for it.
17: Yeah.
0: Well, you guys are in the running for $200 this month.
16: Yay!
0: Yeah, Mama likes that. Well, thanks for calling, and thanks for playing Headlines or Hogwash today.
16: Yeah, thank you.

0: B93.3, Kane Brown, Homesick. I'm Lucy Lewis. My partner Bill is on vacation, and I hope he's homesick and is ready to come back to work. He's supposed to be coming back on Friday. Bill, we miss ya. Right now, it's time for sports.
1: Good morning. Let's go look at sports. Two more countries punching their tickets to the World Cup quarterfinal round. Mikel Merino scored in added time of the second half to secure a 1-0 win for Spain over rival Portugal in Arlington. Cristiano Ronaldo announced his World Cup retirement from his Portuguese side following the match. Elsewhere, America's dreams crushed after a 4-1 loss to Belgium from Seattle. Horrible misplay by goalkeeper Matt Free spotted the Red Devils a 3-1 lead and effectively ended the game, as the U.S. still hasn't made the quarterfinals since 2002. Giannis Antetokounmpo's career in Milwaukee officially over. The Greek freak's blockbuster trade from the Bucks to the Miami Heat became official yesterday, marked by a social media post in which he thanked fans for their support and expressed his love for the city he called home for the past 13 years. And the Twins are back home after a six-game road trip. Minnesota is hosting the Cleveland Guardians for a three-game series that starts tonight at Target Field. Twins are hoping to grab their third win in a row. And that's been a look at your sports on B93.3.
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2: Good morning. From the Brainerd Now newsroom, I'm Noelle Lee. The National Weather Service has confirmed a tornado touched down and tracked north of Detroit Lakes on Monday night, leaving a path of damage and sending three people to the hospital with injuries. The tornado carved a path right along the shoreline of Floyd Lake, leaving boats, pontoons flipped over and upside down in the water, docks mangled, trees twisted, snapped, and uprooted, and homes with roofs torn off. A total of 31 residents had to be assisted by the Becker County Emergency Operations Center, and the Red Cross, along with other volunteer organizations, are also assisting in the follow-up efforts. At this time, only residents and those associated with property owners will be allowed to enter the affected area. In a follow-up to a story we brought you yesterday, a Baltimore, Maryland woman is facing attempted murder and domestic assault charges after she allegedly held her teenage daughter's head underwater in a Minnesota lake. According to the criminal complaint, one of several witnesses told investigators she had to physically pry 35-year-old Jasmine Laws' hands from her 15-year-old daughter's hair to stop Laws from holding the victim's head underwater. Prosecutors in the Otter Tail County charged Laws on Tuesday with second-degree attempted murder, domestic assault by strangulation, and two misdemeanor counts of domestic assault in connection with the incident. This happened on West Battle Lake. Deputies responded to West Battle Lake, northeast of Battle Lake, and learned that Law and her daughter were staying with one of the daughter's friends on the 4th of July. Law's allegedly told authorities she was laying out in the pontoon when her daughter began hitting her with a towel. She said she threw the victim's phone into the lake and claimed the girl then began to hit, punch, and kick her. Laws allegedly attempted to hold the victim down with both hands at the nape of the neck while the girl was underwater. Investigators spoke to Laws' daughter at the scene and once again at the hospital. The victim told authorities she passed out while her mother was doing this and believed she would have died if someone would not have stopped Laws, her mother. And if you're a runner, organizers of the Twin Cities Marathon want you to know they are moving the race to a later date in the month of October. The traditional start of the 26.2-mile run is usually set for the first Sunday in October, but beginning next year, the race from Minneapolis to St. Paul will be held on October 17th to guarantee cooler conditions for the runners. And now you're in the know. I'm Noelle Lee from the Brainerd Now Newsroom.
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5: Mostly cloudy, the chance of rain, possibly a thunderstorm yet this morning or ending into early afternoon. The high 78, the northeast wind 5 to 15. Partly cloudy, a little fog late tonight, down to 58 with a northeast breeze. After some morning fog, a sunny Thursday, 82, northeast winds at 5. Sunny on Friday, we warm it up, 85. Winds become south, 5 to 15. I'm B93.3 meteorologist Stu Mark.
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8: At the Brainerd Lakes Regional Airport, it is 67 degrees right now. Cloudy skies, extremely humid, 94% humidity. Winds 6 miles an hour out of the northeast.

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1: B93.3, Josh Ross, Jason Aldean, Luke Combs, a three-pack starting off our 8 o'clock hour. In a little while, we're going to have an in-depth look into our forecast with meteorologist Stu Muck. We'll take a walk on the brighter side and get some good news to power up the positivity. And we'll have more of today's Best Country right here on B93.3.
2: Kirk Pazer with the Aiken County Fair Board. You guys ready?
3: Anxious for the fair to get rolling.
2: I bet you are. Day one is today, and you guys starting off with a bang. You've got the quilt judging right out of the gates.
3: The details of what makes a nice quilt and what makes it great for exhibiting, and that just kind of rolls on into live open judging for salsa and sauces, jams, jellies, the works. And they also in the afternoon, we have artists in resident classes, an impressionist and longtime University of Minnesota master gardener Jan Hiselius will be got some special music coming in. We have local talent Mike and Jan Cherry coming in from like 3 to 5 p.m.
2: Okay.
3: And finishing off the evening with an ABBA tribute band.
2: So. The Aiken County Fair that's running now through Saturday, and is there a charge for parking and or admission?
3: Gate admission is free, and although we do charge for on-site parking, and okay. That's...
2: Gates open 8 o'clock every morning?
3: Yep.
2: The Midway, when do you guys run the Midway?
3: Crescent City Amusements returning again with us, bringing their fantastic Midway show. Rides will open at 3 o'clock in the afternoon and go until, the crowd breaks 9 o'clock or
2: okay.
3: So.
2: Kirk, we will talk with you again tomorrow about all things going on over at the Aiken County Fair.
3: Sounds good.
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12: So we had some rain through the night, pulling away here this morning. The Crow Wing County Airport, 0.023 of an inch. Just in far southeast Cass County across the border, 0.75 inch reported. More reports coming in this morning, but we indeed are talking about rainfall. The radar indicates most of it starting to push further to our southeast. The cool front is through the lakes area. It lines up from northwest Wisconsin back into east central parts of South Dakota, and that's where the rain is, pushing further east with that frontal boundary. I think when we make our way through the afternoon, any talk of rain should end around here, and then we're going to stay just a little bit cooler. Remember, our normal high has just dropped to 81. We'll be in the upper 70s today, but back to normal already by Thursday, and above normal by Friday and the weekend ahead. Yes, we're turning up the heat, and we're not going to talk about rain chances as we look on toward the end of this week. And right into early next week, we're going to be seeing those temperatures pushing well above normal. I expect we're going to talk about 90s already by Sunday and stay in the 90s into early next week. That hot summertime weather is going to return. At this point, it looks sunny, hot, and fairly dry early in the week. We can expect some activity, and it's possible on toward Wednesday or Thursday that something's going to fire up just because of the heat and humidity that's going to develop. Today, we, of course, start out with mostly cloudy skies, a little rain, could be a thunderstorm still popping up sometime this morning. Now our high's 78, the northeast wind at 5 to 15. Overnight, partly cloudy, maybe a little fog late in the night, down to 58 with a northeast breeze. Some morning fog tomorrow, but sunny skies, about 82. Winds will be northeast at 5, and sunny Friday, warming to 85. South winds at 5 to 15. We are in a major fish feeding period right now till 8:30. There's a minor 12:30 to 1:30, a major tonight 6:45 to 8:45. I'm B93.3 meteorologist Stu Muck.
1: It's 67 degrees at the Brainerd Lakes Regional Airport. Cloudy, very humid, 93% humidity. Winds are 6 miles an hour out of the northeast. B93.

0: B93.3, Thomas Rhett, John Party, beer can't fix. Well, maybe some good news can fix it. Well, take a walk with me down to the brighter side. Let's get some positivity in our day. A Colorado River guide has become the first American woman to row solo from California to Hawaii. Her name is Kelsey Findler, and she completed the 2,400-mile journey in 43 days. I can't quite wrap my head around this. She rowed a boat from California to Hawaii. Wow. She not only broke the women's record, but surpassed the previous overall solo rowing record for that route. And along the way, she also raised $30,000 for a charity that supports the physical and mental well-being of rafting guides. Heading to the Midwest in Kansas, a dog is now safe after being rescued from a 15-foot deep well where he apparently fell in while running away from 4th of July fireworks. Man, it breaks my heart to see all these local posts, and I see it every year, of dogs that are lost on the 4th of July because they get freaked out. In this particular story, animal control officers, police, and firefighters worked together to pull a dog from the well after someone heard him crying for help. Get this, the dog was cleaned up, fed some brisket, and is now doing much better. Yeah, brisket will cure everything. They decided to name the dog Brisket, which is very cute, but, I mean, be careful naming dogs after delicious things. And in England, a group of neighbors rushed into a burning home to rescue an 87-year-old woman with Alzheimer's who was asleep and unaware of the fire. The two neighbors fought through heavy smoke to find her and help her safely out of the house. And here's the deal. This is where technology, which sometimes we complain about, but this is an example of technology saving lives. They were guided the whole way by the woman's daughter on a doorbell camera intercom. I suppose she was able to tell them, you know, what room to go into to find her mom. The daughter says the stranger saved her mother's life because she only had minutes to escape. And that's the brighter side. That's some good news to power up the positivity here on a Wednesday morning.
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6: Mostly cloudy, the chance of rain, possibly a thunderstorm yet this morning or ending into early afternoon. The high 78, the northeast wind 5 to 15. Partly cloudy, a little fog late tonight, down to 58 with a northeast breeze. After some morning fog, a sunny Thursday, 82, northeast winds at 5. Sunny on Friday, we warm it up, 85. Winds become south, 5 to 15. I'm B93.3 meteorologist Stu Muck.

0: B93.3, Blake Shelton, Nobody, George Burge, and Luke Bryan before that. And now, y'all, it's time. It's time for the socials. Ew. Well, y'all, a plant-based diet delays Alzheimer's, but keep in mind, all those memories you preserve, are you eating a salad? So, is it worth it? A building in Manhattan is on the verge of collapse. Either that or it's doing an impression of the U.S. men's team in Monday night's World Cup game. Ouch, that was hard to watch. A Pringles now sells flavored hot dog buns in a can. Sorry, Bald Eagles. America has a new national mascot. Speaking of America, Keith Richards says he's disappointed with America, specifically that time it declared independence from England when he was a baby, and I'm sure he looked like an old man then. Speaking of old men, Paul McCartney performed I Want to Hold Your Hand for the first time in 60 years at Taylor Swift and Travis Kelce's wedding. Yoko Ono also pulled one of her classic moves by trying to make the couple break up. The Rock will star in a movie about a motorcycle stuntman who hides his dementia diagnosis so he can perform one last jump. It's called My Second Shot at an Oscar Nomination. And finally, 95-year-old William Shatner says he can still play Captain Kirk. He just may need to take a pill to maintain his captain's log. And I will see myself out. Those are the socials.
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11: 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It's July 17th and 18th, just off Highway 10 near Camp Ripley.
12: Mostly cloudy, the chance of rain, possibly a thunderstorm yet this morning or ending into early afternoon. The high 78, the northeast wind 5 to 15. Partly cloudy, a little fog late tonight, down to 58 with a northeast breeze. After some morning fog, a sunny Thursday, 82, northeast winds at 5. Sunny on Friday, we warm it up, 85. Winds become south, 5 to 15. I'm B93.3 meteorologist Stu Muck. 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

Ventura. I lost a universal joint and I had to use my finger. This tall lady stopped and asked if I had plans for dinner. Said, no thanks, ma'am. Back home, we like the girls.

B93.3, Alan Jackson, going back to the turn of the century. Yeah, I said it. Originally debuted on his album When Somebody Loves You, which was released November 6, 2000. Does it make you feel old? Hey, I'm Lucy Lewis and hanging out with you into the Listen at Work bonus hour today. That's where I play more music, less talk. Here's Morgan Wallen on B93.3.

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1: 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Keith Urban, Ella Langley before that. This weekend is Iconic Fest. The pre-party starts tomorrow, and it's a red, white, and blue themed pre-party. It's free to everybody. The actual concert starts Friday. We're going to see headliners, Kentucky Headhunters. Saturday, Pam Tillis, other great acts from the 80s and 90s, like Confederate Railroad, Mark Wells. It's going to be a big party. If you still need tickets and you want to save some money, I got a little inside tip for you. 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So this is the equivalent of B-Bay, but it's in our Alexandria market. They've got Iconic Fest tickets discounted, and you can get them. 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Go purchase those and give us a call and tell us that you want to pick them up. 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

B93.3, Lauren, Elena, Chase, Matthew, all my exes. 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And if you, you know, want to chat with me, I'm here by myself. And you can text me on the Patriot Plumbing, Heating, and Air text line, 218-822-2933. Coming up, I've got a very interesting tip on how to keep your dog safe during the summer. Right now, though, back to the music, Luke Bryan on B93.3.

0: B93.3 Posty and Luke Combs there. I promised y'all a tip to keep your dog safe during the summer. I like to think of myself as a well-informed dog owner, but I'd never heard of this. You know, when it's hot, we've got to look out for our dogs. They don't sweat like we do. They can get heat stroke really fast. Everybody knows that. But there's an easy way to figure out if it's just too hot for them to run outside and play. You take the temperature and the humidity and you add the two numbers together. If the total is more than 150, it's too hot and they should stay indoors. I did not know that. I've got more tips for summer safety for dogs tomorrow morning. Join me then. I'm Lucy Lewis. Thanks for hanging out with me today. Tess Taylor comes here at 10 right here on B93.3.
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16: Mostly cloudy, the chance of rain, possibly a thunderstorm yet this morning or ending into early afternoon. The high 78, the northeast wind 5 to 15. Partly cloudy, a little fog late tonight, down to 58 with a northeast breeze. After some morning fog, a sunny Thursday, 82, northeast winds at 5. Sunny on Friday, we warm it up, 85, winds become south 5 to 15. I'm B93.3 meteorologist Stu Muck.

today's best country, B93.3. Brooke Michaels in for Tess Taylor once again. You'll hear from me again tomorrow and Friday. And then don't worry, your precious Tess Taylor is back again on Monday, right here on today's best country, B93.

93.3. Looking ahead at this weekend's forecast, you know, I know it's still a few days away. It's only a Wednesday, the halfway mark, but it's making me a little bit nervous. She's pretty toasty this weekend. So what do y'all do when it is 92 degrees on a Saturday? I'm going to need some ideas how to stay cool. B93.3.

0: Today's best country, B93.3, Zach Brown Band with Same Boat. So I was just laughing a little bit to myself, noticing that I've been saying y'all a little bit more than I ever used to, I guess. And I don't know if it's simply because I'm getting lazy in my speech. That is the only twang, we could say, that I ever use. And I think it's because it's simply easier to say y'all than you all. Like the pronunciation, that's a lot of work to say you all. Am I right? Let's ask Lucy sometime.
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John Morgan right here on B93.3. Who's going to head on over to Nisswa today and race a turtle? 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So much fun. Wish I could be there with you, but you'll have to have all the fun for me. 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
20: Mostly cloudy, the chance of rain, possibly a thunderstorm yet this morning or ending into early afternoon. The high 78, the northeast wind 5 to 15. Partly cloudy, a little fog late tonight, down to 58 with a northeast breeze. After some morning fog, a sunny Thursday, 82, northeast winds at 5. Sunny on Friday, we warm it up, 85, winds become south 5 to 15. I'm B93.3 meteorologist Stu Mock.

It's today's best country, B93.3, kicking off our 11 o'clock hour with some Kip Moore and Bailey Zimmerman, the man who was hanging out here with us at Lakes Jam right in the BLA. Coming up next, we have some Jason Aldean, Chris Jansen, and none other than Luke Bryan right here on B93.3.

B93.3, it's Brooke Michaels hanging out with you in for Tess Taylor. And let's talk about what national days we're celebrating today, because we need to know which ones we want to partake in. It is National Day of Rock and Roll, National Macaroni Day, a good day for some pasta, good dinner choice maybe, National Dive Bar Day. Those are the kind of bars out there, if you ask me. Strawberry Sundae Day, my favorite kind of ice cream. World Chocolate Day, Global Forgiveness Day, a good day to forgive and be forgiven. This one's always a little more challenge, easier said than done, but always very good to do. And to go with it, it's also Tell the Truth Day. Man, this is a lot of responsibility lands on today. Happy Wednesday. B93.3.

0: today's best country, B93.3. So one thing you'll learn as you get to know me more is I don't take myself or life too seriously. It's too short and there's bigger fish to fry. I was reading this article and I just found it a little bit intriguing and I had to laugh because there is some truth to it. So women in media are kind of portrayed as, when their fangirls of something, as being seen as a little more crazy. But when men show that same thing towards, let's say, their favorite sports team, they are seen as just passionate for their sports. So some examples are when girls buy band merch, it's viewed as cringy. When men wear jerseys constantly at events, the attire is not inappropriate. If I hang a poster in my house, I'm childish. But if a man decorates an entire room in his team colors, it's totally normal and even looked up upon as passionate. Which, can't you laugh at this a little bit? Because it's semi-true. I mean, it is Tell the Truth Day. B93.3.
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B93.3, that was Thomas Rhett. 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

T-Swift, Taylor Swift, the new married woman herself on B93.3, also with her new song, which you can hear in Toy Story 5. 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
13: Good afternoon. From the Brainerd Now newsroom, I'm Noelle Lee. Duluth Police Chief and Mayor have been speaking out after the latest round of shootings reported Monday evening, this time in the popular Canal Park neighborhood, a very huge tourist hub. According to the Duluth Police Department, police and other first responders reported a man shot near Little Angie's Cantina, this on the 400 block of Canal Drive, just after 10 p.m. The victim was taken to a local hospital with non-life-threatening injuries. According to a Monday night update from the department, no suspects have been taken into custody in connection with the shooting, which remains under investigation. The city of Duluth remains a safe place for those who live, work, and play, and gun violence of any kind is unacceptable in our community, said Mayor Roger Reinert. I'm asking two things from our community in response. First, if you see something, say something and call 911. Second, if you're a firearm owner, always secure your firearm. Please lock, store, and secure them away from those who should not have access. Anyone with information on the shootings can call the Duluth Violent Crimes Unit. It is the third shooting in the Northland City since Friday. And the National Weather Service has confirmed a tornado touchdown and tracked through Detroit Lakes on Monday night, leaving a path of damage and sending 3 people to the hospital with injuries. New images posted by the Becker County Sheriff's Office provide a glimpse of the damage which was caused and confirmed by a tornado. It's been rated as an EF2 with 115-mile maximum winds, and it was at least a half mile wide at its largest. A total of 31 residents have been assisted by the Becker County Emergency Operations, along with the Red Cross and other volunteer organizations. And summer is calling. The skies await. The best, most exciting travel season of the year has officially arrived, summer. And the Minneapolis-St. Paul Airport wants travelers' experience to be easy, fun, and comfortable. The secret? How about a hot dish-sized helping of Minnesota nice? It starts with the happy faces and welcoming smiles you'll see as you step into the terminal or exit your gate. Every airport employee has now been trained to provide outstanding customer service. Also, 65 therapy animals will rotate on-site to relieve stress and brighten your day. We have been nationally recognized for our warm, welcoming travel experience. MSP has consistently earned top rankings for customer satisfaction and was recently recognized for being the calmest major airport in the United States. And now you're in the know. And I'm Noelle Lee at the Brainerd Now Newsroom.
0: Meteorologist Rodney Price, any sprinkles or showers ending mostly cloudy with upper 70s this afternoon. A light northeast wind. Tonight, a few clouds around, some patchy fog will form and lows dropping back into the upper 50s. A little fog to start your Thursday. Otherwise, quite a bit of sunshine, lower 80s. More sunshine for Friday, highs in the mid 80s. Lakeside Living and Midwest Charm, Worthington, Minnesota, it's worth a look. Currently, it's 68 degrees.
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A little public PSA. 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

Jason Aldean on B93.3. Coming up next, we have Bailey Zimmerman with Chevy Silverado. And at Lakes Jam, in case you weren't there or didn't catch the message, this song he actually wrote after his grandfather. His grandfather had a car dealership and taught him all about hard work and truthfulness and a lot of just those life skills a boy should learn. And so this song was dedicated and written for him. Kind of cool. Let's give it a listen. B93.3.

0: Do you find yourself saying stuff and then always thinking that your kids are a little bit too young to understand? And then out of the blue, nowhere, one day, they throw a punchline at you using it correctly. And you're like, okay, well, that just came out of a little mouth. Or some of the things we did as a kid that we thought are nostalgic. And then pretty soon your kids are starting to use them. For example, this morning as I was leaving, my kids were like, my oldest was like, Mom, boys rule and girls drool. So for those of you who thought kids were lost with the times, no, they're bringing them with them. As a young kid, we used to say that all the time to each other in school. And it's still alive. It is alive and thriving. But he got it wrong. It goes, girls rule and boys drool. Don't worry. I'll straighten them out. I'll teach them the right way. B93.3.
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Today's best country, B93.3, in honor of just listening to a good old Tim McGraw song. Let's do a little Tim McGraw pop quiz. How long have him and Faith Hill been married? 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They got married October 6th, 1996, after falling in love on his spontaneous combustion tour earlier that year. Happy 30th, Tim and Faith, in October. 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
15: I'm meteorologist Rodney Price. Any sprinkles or showers ending mostly cloudy with upper 70s this afternoon. A light northeast wind. Tonight, a few clouds around. Some patchy fog will form and lows dropping back into the upper 50s. A little fog to start your Thursday. Otherwise, quite a bit of sunshine, lower 80s. More sunshine for Friday, highs in the mid 80s. Lakeside Living and Midwest Charm, Worthington, Minnesota, it's worth a look. Currently 71 degrees.

B93.3, today's best country. Brooke Michaels here, and you know what time it is? It's time for a funny joke, at least one I think is kind of funny. The tractor pull. How do you attract a girl from the country? Use a tractor. I'm sorry, but these are almost so silly you have to laugh. Come on, B93.3.

Luke Bryan with Down to One on B93.3. This next song, it's popular. It's popular on all the TikToks and Reels and short videos. You know what I'm talking about. Here's Stella Lefley with Boston. On a

0: Jason Aldean. That's what tequila does on today's Best Country, B93.3. I have a lunch question. So I am typically a person who is very on the go, and I don't plan well for meals. And so I feel like my lunches a lot of the time consist of kind of like what a raccoon would do. Scavenges for whatever they can find, like crackers, maybe a cheese stick. Just kind of like, truthfully, I don't even know what I eat for lunch half of the time. And I really wish I could fix this and plan ahead a little bit more, because the days that I actually have something to eat for lunch, I'm in a better mood. I don't feel as tired. I don't get that like midday slump versus when I'm just kind of getting by. Does anybody else do this, or is this just a personal problem? B93.3.
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93.3, mark your calendars. And don't forget, tomorrow is the Nisswa Farmers Market, which is open every Thursday in the parking lot of the American Legion right in Nisswa. It opens up at 8 a.m. and goes to 12:30. I love this farmers market. They do have amazing produce, local honey, handmade crafts, skincare products, baked goods, plants, flowers, meats, eggs. Literally, the list goes on. It's a fabulous one.

0: Chicken Rice is turning two. 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

Kane Brown with Woman, B93.3. It is Brooke Michaels. It is time for me to sign off and pass the baton down to Eric Grant, which he's always a good time. So I know I'm passing you off to somebody who's not going to bore you. 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
14: Meteorologist Rodney Price, any sprinkles or showers ending mostly cloudy with upper 70s this afternoon. A light northeast wind. Tonight, a few clouds around, some patchy fog will form and lows dropping back into the upper 50s. A little fog to start your Thursday. Otherwise, quite a bit of sunshine, lower 80s. More sunshine for Friday, highs in the mid 80s. 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

0: Happy Hour six pack on the way just after 5 today, driven by Tanner Nissan. I've got music from Al Dean, Tim McGraw, and Riley Green coming up next on B93.3.
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20: I'm meteorologist Rodney Price. Any sprinkles or showers ending mostly cloudy with upper 70s this afternoon. A light northeast wind. Tonight, a few clouds around. Some patchy fog will form and lows dropping back into the upper 50s. A little fog to start your Thursday. Otherwise, quite a bit of sunshine, lower 80s. More sunshine for Friday, highs in the mid 80s. Lakeside Living and Midwest Charm, Worthington, Minnesota. It's worth a look. It's 72 at our studios.

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0: Beautiful Things from Megan Maroney, B93.3, today's best country, July 25th at Target Center. Megan performing there. I think that's the, might be the second time she's played Target Center. I think it might be the first. I know she performed with Kenny a year or two ago for his headlining tour, but I think that was at U.S. Bank. So Megan Maroney may be making her Target Center debut July 25th.
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MacArthur, that is music from the quartet of Morgan Wallen, Hardy, Eric Church, and Tim McGraw. 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
14: I'm meteorologist Mace Michaels. Partly cloudy and pleasant tonight with a low in the upper 50s. Mostly sunny for tomorrow. A high right around 80 degrees. Then the temperatures start to heat up. Sunny with a high in the low 80s on Friday. Mid 80s Saturday. Upper 80s Sunday. Maybe some 90s next week. 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

Danny and Take Her Home, B93.3, today's best country. I'm Eric Grant, Corey Kent, Cole Wetzel on the way, Zach Top as well, less than an hour away from another happy hour six-pack thanks to Tanner Nissan. 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

0: Corey Kent and Cole Wetzel, Rocky Mountain Low, the big B93.3, 100,000 watts of today's best country. Wild Bill and Lucy Lewis, weekday mornings. Just Lucy this week. Bill's elking, if you will. Not elk hunting. Boy, that would hit a whole different level for Bill if he went elk hunting and being a member of the Elks. I'd say that'd be a conflict of interest.
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Here's

today, Potts Farm was a place to go. Load a truck up, hit the dirt road. Jump the barbed wire, spread the word. Light the bonfire and call the girls. King and the Can and the Marlboro Man. Jack and Jim were a few good men. Where you learn how to kiss and cuss and fight too. Better watch out for the boys in blue. And all this small town, he said, she said. Ain't it funny how rumors spread? Like I know something y'all don't know. Man, that talk is getting old. You better mind your business, man. Watch your mouth. 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I'm tired of talking, man. Y'all ain't listening. Them old dirt roads.

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15: Good afternoon. From the Brainerd Now Newsroom, I'm Noelle Lee. Great news for Minnesota fish and lakes. Every lake tells a story through its fish. The mix of species and their abundance can reveal the health of a lake and how the lake changes over time. In a brand new report from the Minnesota Department of Natural Resources, documents that healthier lakes tend to have lower phosphorus from runoff or drainage, less disturbance of land in the watershed, and a better shoreline habitat. The study and report conveys the massive undertaking of more than a decade of studying fish populations specifically to assess the baseline health of lakes and fish across our great state. The DNR sampled more than 3.7 million individual fish, encompassing 89 different species, including 25 species that are considered intolerant or stressors to lake. Of the 808 lakes surveyed, they found that 77% fully support aquatic life for fish diversity. The DNR says this is great news to share on fish and Minnesota lakes here in Minnesota. And a Pierce man is facing felony drug charges after authorities allegedly found methamphetamine in a Randall garage where he was staying. Derek Quilsey, 43, was charged in Morrison County District Court with fifth-degree controlled substance crime. According to the criminal complaint, a Morrison County Sheriff's deputy received information that Quilsey had a warrant for his arrest and was staying in a garage behind a property on Maplewood Drive in Randall. The deputy went to the resident and spoke with the homeowner, who then gave permission for the deputy to enter his garage. The deputy opened the garage door and saw a man inside who appeared to be Quilsey, according to the complaint. Quilsey was directed out of the garage and arrested without incident. And get your gear together. A one-of-a-kind camping trip is kicking off this weekend at the Pine Grove Zoo in Little Falls. The sleepover safari kicks off Friday night. People do need to bring their own tent, but the zoo will take care of the rest. The safari is one of Pine Grove Zoo's most popular events, and visitors are always asking them to do more nights. Find information on this fun safari sleepover by going to the Pine Grove Zoo. And now you're in the know. From the Brainerd Now Newsroom, I'm Noelle Lee.
1: I'm meteorologist Mace Michaels. Partly cloudy and pleasant tonight with a low in the upper 50s. Mostly sunny for tomorrow, a high right around 80 degrees. Then the temperatures start to heat up. Sunny with a high in the low 80s on Friday, mid-80s Saturday, upper 80s Sunday. Maybe some 90s next week. 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

0: 93.3, today's best country. That wraps up another happy hour six pack. Thanks to Tanner Nissan. 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

0: As Tim McGraw, B93.3, today's Best Country. Tim, Target Field on August 23rd. Be a tough choice on August 23rd concerts. You've got McGraw at Target Field in Minneapolis, or Alabama is playing Amsoil Arena in Duluth. And I've seen Tim McGraw. I mean, it was early 2000s that I saw him and Faith at Target Center, but I've always wanted to see Alabama in concert. I know, kind of a shell of what they were in the 90s and 2000s, but I'd love to see them. Stella Lefty before 6, Thomas Rhett on the way, Ella Langley next at B93.3.
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11: I'm meteorologist Mace Michaels. Partly cloudy and pleasant tonight with a low in the upper 50s. Mostly sunny for tomorrow. A high right around 80 degrees. Then the temperatures start to heat up. Sunny with a high in the low 80s on Friday. Mid-80s Saturday. Upper 80s Sunday. Maybe some 90s next week. 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
14: I'm meteorologist Mace Michaels. Partly cloudy and pleasant tonight with a low in the upper 50s. Mostly sunny for tomorrow. A high right around 80 degrees. Then the temperatures start to heat up. Sunny with a high in the low 80s on Friday, mid 80s Saturday, upper 80s Sunday. Maybe some 90s next week. 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It's 74 right now.